0: do what I can, don't put the blame on me. 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
1: 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Die Stimme der Mehrheit.

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1: News. 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I could stay awake just to hear.

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And his hunger burns. So he starts to roam the streets at night, and he learns how to steal, and he learns how to fight.

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Follow me, don't be afraid. Don't hide away. 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
1: 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Our colors will fade eventually, so if our time is running out, day after day, we'll make the mundane our masterpiece. Oh my, my, oh my, my love, I take one look at you, you're taking me out.

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'Cause if there's one thing she don't need, is another hungry mouth to feed in the ghetto.

So he starts to roam the streets at night, and he learns how to steal, and he learns how to fight in the ghetto. Then one night in desperation, the young man breaks away.